drop out of high school. 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What you talking if you ain't talking white? 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

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We move, we change, we get lost for a while. Some planets have this invisible line between them, after they're supposed to meet again, even if it takes a million years. I don't understand grown-up love, but I know what it feels like when somebody makes the darkness scary. Maybe one day, when I'm older, I see you.

business. Give you one more night to get this. We've had a million, million nights just like this. 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

I can be a little obsessed, but I can bet you never think a nightmare will ever look better in a dress. You probably never get any sleep, and twice a week I'm fucking depressed. 1 second I cry, then I'm laughing. 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

slowly drifting away, drifting away. Wave after wave, wave after wave, I'm slowly drifting, drifting away. And it feels like I'm drowning, pulling against the stream.

0: Це була програма «Даунгрув» на Діджей ФМ. Незабаром яскраві кольори зміняться на неонові. Але ж твій настрій залишиться на висоті.
1: When I look up at the sky, I think every person is like a planet. We move, we change, we get lost for a while. Some planets have this invisible line between them. After they're supposed to meet again, even if it takes a million years. I don't understand grown-up love, but I know what it feels like when somebody makes the darkest scary. Maybe one day, when I'm older,